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15: You ever wake up in the middle of the night or maybe first thing in the morning and notice drool on your pillow? Unless you're sleeping next to someone who hasn't already seen all your good, bad, and ugly, it's probably not that big a deal and not anything to worry about unless it's something that just started happening recently. When people drool at night, it's often because of a stuffy nose, acid reflux, or being a mouth breather. People who sleep on their stomach or side are more likely to drool than someone who sleeps on their back. But in some cases, drooling at night can be a warning sign of something more serious, like dental issues, sleep apnea, or even early symptoms of Parkinson's disease. If you're at all concerned about this, the best place to start is with an ENT doctor, an ears, nose, and throat doctor. They can recommend a sleep study to possibly get some answers. I'm Dr. Sanjay.

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19: If you're caring for an aging parent, you may feel quite often that you're alone in what you're doing. But you're not. Not by a long shot. According to a new report by the Pew Research Center, 10% of U.S. adults are caring for a parent over age 65. Millions more are caring for a spouse or partner 65 or older. Beyond the sheer numbers, this report, perhaps unsurprisingly, found a major difference in caregiver well-being between men and women. One psychologist we spoke to suggested thinking 5 years in the future and imagining where you are right now. Will you be glad you took something on, or regretful that you didn't? You also need to cut yourself some slack, he said, especially women. Don't try to shoulder all of the burden by yourself. You might need to ask for help before you burn out. You'll be so glad you did. I'm Dr. Sanjay Gupta, helping you live a better life.
20: 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We are people of action. 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Around the world, generations of leaders build new friendships,

0: It is beautiful, and I hope it stays around forever. My name's Justin. This is The Overnight Ride. If you've been listening, I am obsessed with World Cup tourists, becoming obsessed with ranch dressing. I'm like, was fully unaware that it was not everywhere in the entire world. We're just the biggest ranch consumer ever. And TSA was putting out warnings like, hey, you can't bring ranch in your carry-on that's over 3.4 ounces. And people were chugging the ranch before they go to security. Kraft has done it. They have TSA compliant ranch dressing, which means you can take it through security if you're a World Cup tourist. But here's the thing. Like, I plan on leaving the country soon, going on vacation. They might not have ranch at the all-inclusive. I'm buying the kit. Like, we're just... We're bringing the ranch through. I don't want to be the guy who's chugging it before I go through security.
1: We get you through the night or the early morning, depending on your perspective. The Overnight Ride will be right back.
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1: A Better Life with Dr. Sanjay Gupta.
7: They say consistency is key, but sometimes you just gotta switch it up. A new study out of Harvard School of Public Health found that varying your exercise routine could add years to your life. What exercise someone did didn't matter much. What did matter was that all the exercises together worked all the muscle groups in their body. Now, an added benefit.

0: Better Life with Dr. Sanjay Gupta.
1: By age 35, two-thirds of American men will experience some degree of noticeable hair loss. And by age 50, about 85% of men will have significantly thinning hair. That's according to the American Hair Loss Association. Now, one dermatologist explained that hair loss can either be genetic or it can be triggered by stress, illness, surgery, medications, major life events. No matter the cause, a lot of men, understandably, are frustrated by hair loss because it seems like a loss of control. You can take great care of your scalp by all sorts of expensive lotions and potions, but that might not matter. There are some tried and true medications that might work, like minoxidil or finasteride. But another solution is just shaving it off. And I've heard more and more how liberating this can be for a lot of guys. That's the ultimate control of their appearance. I'm Dr. Sanjay Gupta, helping you live a better life.
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Russell Dickerson, Worth Your Wild on the overnight ride. So how did he fix spelling WrestleMania wrong? He was at Red Rocks, and at Red Rocks, you sign under the bleachers, and he signed Russell Dickerson, WrestleMania, but he spelt Mania.

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0: 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Good morning. It's Monday. And Malone's not here. Well, just for today. So it's Jerry. It's 10 minutes after 5 o'clock, 5:10, waking up here on Monday morning. It's going to be a rocky kind of day today. Clouds and showers and thunderstorms up to around 81. However, we are going to hook you up with some tickets. 6:40 this morning, Billy Currington and Kit Moore coming to the Wind Creek Event Center. That's happening on Friday night, August 14th. We got free tickets for that. And then at 7:40, oh, this is going to be so much fun this weekend at the Lehigh Valley Zoo, Zoo Stock. It's happening on June 27th, Saturday. 5 till 9, presented by Selectric. I have to write the days in here. I just can't. Anyway, that's going to be happening Saturday, Zoo Stock at the Lehigh Valley Zoo. You can win those tickets at 7:40 this morning here at Cat Country 96. How was your Father's Day? Did you have a great time? The weather was perfect this weekend. I mean, absolutely perfect. Today it's going to suck. That's okay because it's Monday. It's going to clear up again for the day tomorrow. But look for highs today up around 81. Waking up this morning at 63 degrees at Cat Country 96 at 5:11.
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0: Things moving along fine this morning. No problems on the Valley Majors, 22, 476, 33, 309. Looking good. 248 is in pretty good shape, as well as 33 into the Poconos we go. Interstates 80 and 380 are in great shape, as well as 611. And that's traffic.
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0: 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It is 525. Coming up in less than 15 minutes, we're going to get you some Pennsylvania Lottery tickets, a five-pack of Pennsylvania Lottery Fever Doubler tickets. And you can maybe win some money on your way to work this morning on Monday morning with Cat Country 96.
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0: Things are moving along fine this morning. No problems on the Valley Majors. 22 is looking good. So is 78, 476, 33, 309, 209. All in pretty good shape this morning. 33, no problems. In the Poconos, Route 80 is looking good. 380 is in pretty good shape, as well as Route 611. And that is traffic.
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2: The first round of peace talks with Iran and Switzerland wrapped up overnight, with both sides reporting progress. It comes despite a weekend of threats and setbacks. The talks complicated by Israel's continuing attacks against Iranian-backed Hezbollah in Lebanon. And President Trump threatened Iran amid claims Iran had closed the Strait of Hormuz. Iran's chief negotiator said Iran's armed forces are ready to respond. 1 week after a deadly river tragedy, crews are investigating a second reported drowning in Easton. Emergency responders were called to the Lehigh River yesterday near Larry Holmes Drive. After an hour-long search, a man was pulled from the water. He was unresponsive. The coroner was called to the scene. And advocates in New Jersey are set to give an update this morning on conditions inside Delaney Hall, the largest immigration detention center on the East Coast. It comes 1 month into a hunger and labor strike by detainees at the Newark facility, which can hold nearly 1,200 people. Groups say they will address concerns about oversight, access, and the well-being of those inside, along with the impact on families. I'm Jenna Clay.
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0: Showers and thunderstorms today, up to around 81 or so. Evening showers tonight, scattered showers down to around 58. And for tomorrow, partly sunny, lower humidity, a nice day up to 76. 63 degrees, you're up to date in 96 seconds at Cat Country 96. 107.1 at the Poconos, and 93.7 and 95.7 in Northeast PA.
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The Fever Doubler. Are you in? 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
0: 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In the Poconos, Route 80, 380, looking good, as well as Route 611, and that's traffic.
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13: A better life with Dr. Sanjay Gupta.
14: A colleague of mine went to a meeting of the primetime seniors the other week. There are programs like this all over the country for people in their 60s, 70s, 80s, and beyond to stay active. It's not just something to keep older folks busy. It helps to keep their bodies in shape and their brains sharp. Showing up with a good attitude is a must, and research shows that having the right mindset actually does lead to better physical aging. So if you need some suggestions to boost your positivity, experts we talked to recommended focusing on goals, which can boost your confidence. Practice gratitude, they said. One of the seniors my colleague met told her that just waking up in the morning is, quote, better than the alternative. That's true. Focus on the things you can control. Diet and exercise, and very importantly, surround yourself with positive people, because that can be contagious. I'm Dr. Sanjay Gupta, helping you live a better life.
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0: 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It's 5:54. Did you ever think, did you ever go to a concert and say, all right, how do these people remember the lines to all these songs? I know they sing them every day. I know a lot of them are their own songs, but still, that's a lot to remember. An hour and a half's worth of music and you don't forget a line? 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
0: No problems this morning. Things moving along fine on 22, 78, 476, 33, 309, 209, 248 all looking good. No problems on 33 into or out of the Poconos. In the Poconos, Route 80 is looking good as well as Route 611. And that is traffic.
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2: Summer rolled in with severe storms. One person is dead in Kansas after an EF2 tornado tore through North Sedgwick County. In southern Illinois, two people were killed and five injured during severe weather. Almost 10 inches of rain fell in downtown Biloxi, Mississippi in less than 2 hours. The Biloxi River cresting at record levels and triple-digit heat in the west. One person was taken to the hospital after a shooting in Pottstown. It happened just after 2 yesterday afternoon near the intersection of Walnut and North York Streets. Police have not announced any arrests in the case. There's no word on the victim's condition or what led up to the shooting. And President Trump is headed back to the Lehigh Valley tomorrow. He's scheduled to visit the Mack Trucks plant in Lower Macungie Township. This marks his first trip to the area since a campaign stop in 2024. His arrival will create traffic slowdowns across the region. I'm Jenna Clay.
3: Lehigh Valley weather.
0: Cloudy with showers and thunderstorms today up to around 81. Evening storms, scattered showers tonight down to 58. And for tomorrow, scattered showers, partly sunny, lower humidity, up to 76. 63 degrees. You're up to date in 96 seconds at Cat Country 96. 107.1 of the Poconos and 93.7 and 95.7 in Northeast PA.
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0: 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It is 6:08, cloudy showers, thunderstorms today up to around 81, 64 degrees this morning at Cat Country 96.
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0: Ella Langley suggests turning to God during times of struggle.
3: Year of my life, 365 days, a little more than that. I've read my Bible almost every single day. Instead of trying to go to other things like I have before, either men or drugs or other feelings, to try to make myself feel a certain way, I'll go to him first. And that's something that's changed about me in the last year.
0: Kenny Chesney opened up the festivities at the Sphere in Vegas by bringing out Eric Church on his first night. They performed three songs together, and Eric forgot the lyrics to his own song, Springsteen. Carrie Underwood's neighbors are ready for the 4th of July. She shared a video driving alongside a massive ranch property with miles of fencing adorned with hundreds of American flags. She said, quote, I can't believe I get to live here. Thank you, Lord. And Saturday night, Kirby Park in Wilkes-Barre was rocking. At the America 250 PA Commonwealth Concert Series, Lady A was incredible. Everybody had a great time. More country news now coming up. 8:50 this morning on Cat Country 96.
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5: For the most part, we're looking good this morning. No problems on 22 or 78. No unusual delays on 33 or 80. 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I'm Christy O'Brien.
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It is 6:17. Waking up here on Monday morning. It's going to be a rainy, stormy kind of day today. You're watching World Cup soccer. Well, there's a lot of people from a lot of other countries visiting us, and that's great. Unfortunately, servers say that the crowds are loud, they're happy, but they're not leaving tips. Many fans have no idea they have to leave a tip when they dine out. I guess that's a culture not in every country, and I thought it was pretty standard. Not that I'm a world traveler or anything, but restaurants are fighting back by adding a 20% automatic gratuity to the check during the World Cup tournament. Come on, guys. Leave a couple of francs or shillings or something around. It's only fair. It's an American tradition, custom.

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1: Are you guys giving away Tim McGraw tickets?
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1: What are you guys giving away today?
0: VIP passes to the porta potties at Music Fest this summer.
1: All right.
0: You wouldn't want to jump the line if you really have to go?
1: Are you guys giving anything away?
0: I'll take that as a no.
1: What's that, 640?
0: Billy Currington, Kip Moore, Wind Creek Event Center. They'll be there on August 14th. You can win your tickets at 640.
1: Thank you.
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5: For the most part, we're looking good this morning. No problems on 22 or 78. No unusual delays on 33 or 80. Accident-free on the turnpike. 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
6: At least one tourist is dead after a massive fire broke out at a resort in the Dominican Republic. The fire began Friday morning at the Viva Dominicus Beach Resort. A woman identified as a 46-year-old from Italy died in the hospital. Three others are still hospitalized. Nearly 1,700 guests were forced to evacuate the resort. Some tourists now stranded, their travel documents destroyed in the fire. A Berks County man lost both his legs in a gruesome workplace accident this weekend. The call came in around 6:20 Saturday morning at East Penn Manufacturing. An employee was performing maintenance in the smelter facility when the accident happened. Police say the employee lost both of his legs but is in stable condition in the hospital. A now deleted Facebook post said the company is working with officials to investigate the accident. And it was quite the Father's Day for four Pennsylvania families in Pittsburgh. The county's health network announced that four mothers delivered sets of triplets at West Penn Hospital just in time for Dad's big day. The babies are currently in the NICU to grow stronger after being delivered early, which is normal with multiples. I'm Jenna Clay.
7: Lehigh Valley weather.
0: It will be a cloudy, showery, thunderstormy kind of day today, up to around 81. Evening storms tonight, scattered showers down to 58. And for tomorrow, partly sunny, the lower humidity, a nice day tomorrow, up to 76. 64 degrees. You're up to date in 96 seconds. 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
8: 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What if I stop? A British medical journal says you'll gain the weight back four times faster. 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Alex Goen patented hypnosis. In fact, a JAMA study says adding behavior therapy to GLP-1s produced three times the results. Hypnosis is behavior therapy, concentrated. 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
9: Frankie with A Better Way Financial is with us with a question. I know we talked about this earlier, when to take Social Security. There's different age numbers, 62, 67, 70. The list, of course, goes on and on. So what factors do we need to consider when deciding the best age to claim our benefits?
15: Well, let me tell you, Sam, if you knew exactly the day you were going to pass away, you know when to take your Social Security.
9: That's right.
15: 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One of them is your health. If you're projected to live a longer life, well, then you're better off usually waiting. 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So if you are married, that's something that you might want to change it to an earlier date or a later date. So there's really a lot that goes into figuring out when is the best time for me to take my Social Security. Rather than just flipping a coin and saying this is going to be the best time to take it, talk with somebody who has helped hundreds of families to be able to do this throughout their retirement so that you're not picking the wrong age for you and your family.
9: What's the minimum age?
15: 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If you don't have a deceased spouse, the earliest you can do is age 62.
9: You have any type of questions, Frank, you have a way to do so, right?
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We're going to do Litter Box Trivia right after Tucker Wetmore, Cat Country 96, Brunette.

0: Cat Country 96, 107.1, the Falconels 93.7 and 95.7 in Northeast PA. It's Jerry Patton. It is 6:40. That means it's time for Litter Box Trivia. And we have tickets now for Billy Currington and Kit Moore at Wind Creek Event Center. That's happening on Friday night, August 14th. The number one most stressful thing in our lives. 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Sometimes driving between Fullerton Avenue and 248 is stressful on 22, but the number one most stressful thing in our lives is what? 610-720-9696. You're going to get free concert tickets, Billy Currington and Kit Moore, Wind Creek Event Center on August 14th if you get it. 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
2: Things are looking good this morning. No problems on 22 or 78. No unusual delays on 309 or 100. Kutztown 222 slow northbound approaching Long Lane. If you see a traffic problem, call our toll-free tip line, 855-ROAD-TEP. I'm Christy O'Brien.
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5: Hey, how's it going, Sam?
4: We're talking couples this morning as we move more into retirement thinking. More and more things as a team are being done with couples, right?
5: Yes,
4: so
5: absolutely.
4: What are the money conversations that couples should be having together?
5: When to retire. You want to be on the same page as far as when you retire, because when you do retire, if you're retiring at different times, it's going to be a little different. You know, you want to still be with your partner. If one of you is still working and one of you is retired,
4: yeah,
5: then it could be a challenge. There's certain things that are like, people like, well, I want to have him out of the house. And then some are like, well, I feel like I'm missing him now. And so figuring out when is the right time to retire, when to take Social Security, mm-hmm. how to replace the lost income that you have coming in from work, what level of risk you're comfortable with as you get closer to retirement. You don't want to take the same risk as you were when you were working.
4: Right.
5: So where to live in retirement. Some people are like, I want to move down south, get out of the cold in
4: the
5: wintertime.
4: Yeah.
5: These are some of the things you want to talk about. What do you want to do in your retirement? Retirement is just the next chapter of life.
4: And this is something you might be saying, oh, I'm years away from this. No, this is real life.
5: Yeah, and it's like a vacation. People plan for their vacation.
4: Sure.
5: Retirement could be like a 30 or 40 year vacation, so you want to plan for it. 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
0: 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What if I stop? A British medical journal says you'll gain the weight back 4 times faster. So what now? 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Alex Goen patented hypnosis. In fact, a JAMA study says adding behavior therapy to GLP-1s produced 3 times the results. Hypnosis is behavior therapy, concentrated. And Alex Goen hypnosis is the only U.S. patented hypnosis proven useful by the U.S. Patent Office. 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Alex Goen patented hypnosis does. 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
0: Morning.
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0: I really think I'm stressed right here, right now.
1: No, this is such a great job. I would never expect that.
0: I'm sitting here playing music with my feet up on the counter watching 69 News. What could be less stressful than that?
1: That's great.
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1: Figuring out what's for dinner.
0: Let's see, what would it be tonight? Turkey.
1: Turkey?
0: The answer is turkey. Dylan Scott.

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1: The mortgage.
0: That's right. The mortgage. Number one.
1: Yay.
0: And it's getting to be close
1: we
0: to
1: we had just gone to see Ty Myers. I won tickets on here this week.
0: How was your weekend in Reading?
1: He was awesome. He was phenomenal.
0: Well, you're going to go to the Wind Creek Event Center. Not quite as much of a ride. You don't have to go on 222. You'll see Billy Currington and Kit Moore on August 14th.
1: Yay. So cool.
0: And in about a week, you're going to have to write a check for the mortgage.
1: Yes.
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5: For the most part, things are looking good this morning. No problems on 22 or 78. No unusual delays on 33 or 80. Accident-free on the turnpike. 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
6: The first round of peace talks with Iran and Switzerland wrapped up overnight, with both sides reporting progress. It comes despite a weekend of threats and setbacks. The talks complicated by Israel's continuing attacks against Iranian-backed Hezbollah in Lebanon. And President Trump threatened Iran amid claims Iran had closed the Strait of Hormuz. Iran's chief negotiator said Iran's armed forces are ready to respond. 1 week after a deadly river tragedy, crews are investigating a second reported drowning in Easton. Emergency responders were called to the Lehigh River yesterday near Larry Holmes Drive. After an hour-long search, a man was pulled from the water. He was unresponsive. The coroner was called to the scene. And advocates in New Jersey are set to give an update this morning on conditions inside Delaney Hall, the largest immigration detention center on the East Coast. It comes 1 month into a hunger and labor strike by detainees at the Newark facility, which can hold nearly 1,200 people. Groups say they will address concerns about oversight, access, and the well-being of those inside, along with the impact on families. I'm Jenna Clay.
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0: Cloudy with showers, thunderstorms today up to around 81. Evening storms tonight, scattered showers down to 58. But tomorrow, partly sunny, lower humidity up to 76. 63 degrees. You're up to date in 96 seconds on Cat Country 96. 107.1 in the Poconos, and 93.7 and 95.7 in Northeast PA.
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9: 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The list, of course, goes on and on. 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
17: 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So there's really a lot that goes into figuring out when is the best time for me to take my Social Security. Rather than just flipping a coin and saying this is going to be the best time to take it, talk with somebody who has helped hundreds of families to be able to do this throughout their retirement so that you're not picking the wrong age for you and your family.
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9: You have any type of questions, Frank, you have a way to do so, right?
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0: Luke Combs at Catcatcher 96, 107.1 at the Poconos, 93.7 and 95.7 at Northeast PA. It's Jerry in for Sam on Monday morning. It is 7:10. Cloudy showers, thunderstorms up to 81 for the day today. It's 63 degrees at Catcatcher 96. 9% of Americans, that's almost 1 in 10, but 9% of Americans consider themselves snackers. Are you a snacker? 4 out of 10 Americans have gone entire days without eating a real meal, just eating snacks all day. I'm kind of like that. I kind of eat like a bird. I don't eat a lot of real meals. I just, I'll eat little bits here and there, little bits here and there, little bits here and there, and then it all adds up. Are you a snacker? What is your favorite snack? See, since I would say potato chips for me, but I don't really have them as snacks. I'll have them with my meal. So would that be snacking with the meal? I don't know. Sometimes I would have candy here. And that's usually ends up pretty bad anyway because you eat too much of it and everything else. What is your favorite snack? 610-720-9696. Are there such a thing as healthy snacks?
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0: Oh, I like trail mix.
1: One with like cranberries, the little chocolate pieces, a really good snack mix.
0: Yeah, I used to get them at Wawa.
1: I get the real big bag.
0: Sometimes the stuff gets caught in my teeth.
1: Yeah, mine too.
0: First world problems. Ella Langley and Morgan Wallen on the Cat.

0: Cat Catcher 96, 4 out of 10 people have gone an entire day without eating a meal. They've just survived on snacks all day. They are snackers. You're enjoying your snacks. What is your favorite kind of snack?
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0: Soft ones or the harder ones?
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0: They last long.
1: They do.
0: And yours is
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0: And they're healthy for you, right?
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0: Love beef sticks. 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

0: 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I mean, so many people eat snacks. 21% of us think that, yeah, we can have snacks anytime. Almost 4 out of 10 Americans have gone an entire day without eating meals, just snacks all day long. Your favorite snack is...
1: probably licorice.
0: Is it the red one or the black one?
1: The red.
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1: I like black licorice, but I don't know. Neither one is really good for you, right?
0: It's healthy. If you need it at the time, it's healthy.
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4: Thanks for looking at this morning. No problems on 22 or 78. No unusual delays on 309 or 222. Accident-free on the turnpike. 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
5: Summer rolled in with severe storms. One person is dead in Kansas after an EF2 tornado tore through North Sedgwick County. In southern Illinois, two people were killed and five injured during severe weather. Almost 10 inches of rain fell in downtown Biloxi, Mississippi in less than 2 hours. The Biloxi River cresting at record levels and triple-digit heat in the west. One person was taken to the hospital after a shooting in Pottstown. It happened just after 2 yesterday afternoon near the intersection of Walnut and North York Streets. Police have not announced any arrests in the case. There's no word on the victim's condition or what led up to the shooting. And President Trump is headed back to the Lehigh Valley tomorrow. He's scheduled to visit the Mack Trucks plant in Lower Macungie Township. This marks his first trip to the area since a campaign stop in 2024. His arrival will create traffic slowdowns across the region. I'm Jenna Clay.
6: Lehigh Valley weather.
0: All right, could be a, well, stormy day today. Clouds, showers, thunderstorms up to around 81. Evening scattered showers tonight down to 58 for tomorrow. Partly sunny, lower humidity up to 76. It's 65 degrees. You're up to date at 96 seconds at Cat Country 96. 107.1 at the Poconos, and 93.7 and 95.7 in Northeast PA.
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0: This weekend at Zoo Stock, happening at the Lehigh Valley Zoo, and you could be there. What is the movie?
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4: 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No problems on 22 or 78. No unusual delays on 222 or 100. Accident-free on 33 and 80. If you see a traffic problem, call our toll-free tip line, 855-ROAD-TIP. I'm Christy O'Brien.
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6: 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What if I stop? A British medical journal says you'll gain the weight back 4 times faster. So what now? There is an answer. Alex Goen patented hypnosis. In fact, a JAMA study says adding behavior therapy to GLP-1s produced 3 times the results. Hypnosis is behavior therapy, concentrated. And Alex Goen hypnosis is the only U.S. patented hypnosis proven useful by the U.S. Patent Office. 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

0: 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How much would you spend on something, even though you really liked it? Would you go, like, very, very exorbitant? We'll tell you how much somebody paid for a hamburger over the weekend for Father's Day. 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
2: 78 eastbound, we've got stop traffic at Hellertown. Reports of a crash. 22 westbound, usual delays at MacArthur. No problems on 33 or 80. If you see a traffic problem, call our toll-free tip line, 855-ROAD-TIP. I'm Christy O'Brien.
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4: 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What if I stop? A British medical journal says you'll gain the weight back 4 times faster. So, what now? There is an answer. Alex Goen patented hypnosis. In fact, a JAMA study says adding behavior therapy to GLP-1s produced 3 times the results. Hypnosis is behavior therapy, concentrated. And Alex Goen hypnosis is the only U.S. patented hypnosis proven useful by the U.S. Patent Office. 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
7: We're talking couples this morning. As we move more into retirement thinking, more and more things as a team are being done with couples, right?
8: Yes,
7: so
8: absolutely.
7: What are the money conversations that couples should be having together?
8: When to retire. You want to be on the same page as far as when you retire, because when you do retire, if you're retiring at different times, it's going to be a little different. You know, you want to still be with your partner. If one of you is still working and one of you is retired,
7: yeah,
8: then it could be a challenge. There's certain things that are like, people like, well, I want to have him out of the house. And then some are like, well, I feel like I'm missing him now. And so figuring out when is the right time to retire, when to take Social Security, mm-hmm. how to replace the lost income that you have coming in from work, what level of risk you're comfortable
7: yeah.
8: with as
7: yeah.
8: you get closer to retirement. You don't want to take the same risk as you were when you were working.
7: Right.
8: So where to live in retirement. Some people are like, I want to move down south, get out of the cold in
7: sure.
8: the wintertime.
7: Yeah.
8: These are some of the things you want to talk about. What do you want to do in mm-hmm. your retirement? Retirement is just the next chapter of life.
7: And this is something you might be saying, oh, I'm years away from this. No, this is real life.
8: Yeah, and it's like a vacation. People plan for their vacation.
7: Sure.
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0: Mega Maroney at Catcher 96, 107.1 of the Poconos, 93.7 and 95.7 at Northeast PA. It's Sherry Patton. Hope you had a great Father's Day yesterday. In San Antonio, a hotel is going viral because they created a very special Father's Day meal. It's called the Golden Burger for Father's Day. The executive chef created the meal that included a half pound of Japanese A5 ribeye with butter poached crab, shaved black truffles. You see where I'm going here? The burger was nestled into a 24-karat gold plated bun. How do you put gold? Is gold even edible? And topped with a type of ham and caviar, and it's got a tangy balsamic barbecue sauce. It did come with beer and fries. The cost for this meal, hamburger, fries, beer, $500. Jeez. Whoa. And you thought these fast food burgers were expensive, huh? $500. Wow.
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4: 78 eastbound closed between Hellertown and 33 due to an accident. No problems on 22 or 33. We're looking good on 80 and 380. If you see a traffic problem, call our toll-free tip line, 855-ROAD-TIP. I'm Christy O'Brien.
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1: Hey, Jerry. Do you have the keyword for the Jason Aldean and Luke Bryan?
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0: Yeah, Catcher 96, you probably heard about 30 minutes ago. She wrote that song. She got a chance to see Toy Story 5 before everybody else, and she kind of got a grasp of the movie, and she wrote that song by the end of the day. That's talent right there. Taylor Swift, Cat Country 96, 107.1 of the Poconos, 93.7 and 95.7 in Northeast PA. Jerry in for Sam, Jason Aldean, Luke Bryan, teaming up for the Double Down Tour, co-headlining their stadium tour, and that's going to be happening in Vegas. And you can see them in Sin City. Flights, a two-night hotel stay, and tickets to see Luke Bryan and Jason Aldean with John Party and Chase Matthew. Are you ready to win? Text TRAIN, T-R-A-I, no, that's not right. It's not the right number. Text NIGHT, N-I-G-H-T, NIGHT, to 95819 to qualify to win right now. That's NIGHT. Text NIGHT, not with the K, just an N. N-I-G-H-T, NIGHT. 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
2: 78 eastbound closed between Hellertown and 33 due to a crash. Watch for stop traffic approaching Hellertown. No problems on 22 or 309. No unusual delays on the turnpike. If you see a traffic problem, call their toll-free tip line, 855-ROAD-TIP. I'm Christy O'Brien.
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7: The first round of peace talks with Iran and Switzerland wrapped up overnight, with both sides reporting progress. It comes despite a weekend of threats and setbacks. The talks complicated by Israel's continuing attacks against Iranian-backed Hezbollah in Lebanon. And President Trump threatened Iran amid claims Iran had closed the Strait of Hormuz. Iran's chief negotiator said Iran's armed forces are ready to respond. 1 week after a deadly river tragedy, crews are investigating a second reported drowning in Easton. Emergency responders were called to the Lehigh River yesterday near Larry Holmes Drive. After an hour-long search, a man was pulled from the water. He was unresponsive. The coroner was called to the scene. And advocates in New Jersey are set to give an update this morning on conditions inside Delaney Hall, the largest immigration detention center on the East Coast. It comes 1 month into a hunger and labor strike by detainees at the Newark facility, which can hold nearly 1,200 people. Groups say they will address concerns about oversight, access, and the well-being of those inside, along with the impact on families. I'm Jenna Clay.
8: Lehigh Valley weather.
0: Cloudy with scattered showers and thunderstorms today up to around 81. And then tonight, evening storms, scattered showers down to 58. For today, tomorrow, partly sunny, lower humidity up to around 76. 64 degrees, you're up to date in 96 seconds at Cat Country 96, 107.1 at the Poconos, the 93.7 and 95.7 in Northeast PA.
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4: 78 eastbound closed between Hellertown and 33 due to an accident. Watch for stop traffic approaching Hellertown. 22 eastbound slow between 309 and 15th Street. No problems on 33 or 80. If you see a traffic problem, call our toll-free tip line 855-ROAD-TIP. I'm Christy O'Brien.
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6: 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And they said it could work for you. So I went. And guess what? 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
0: Ella Langley suggests turning to God during times of struggle.
3: Here in my life, 365 days, a little more than that, I've read my Bible almost every single day. Instead of trying to go to other things like I have before, either men or drugs or other feelings, to try to make myself feel a certain way, I go to him first. And that's something that's changed about me in the last year.
0: Kenny Chesney opened up the festivities at the Sphere in Vegas by bringing out Eric Church on his first night. They performed three songs together. Eric forgot the lyrics to his own song, Springsteen. Carrie Underwood's neighbors are ready for the 4th of July. She shared a video driving alongside a massive ranch property with miles of fencing adorned with hundreds of American flags. She said, quote, I can't believe I get to live here. Thank you, Lord. And Saturday night, Kirby Park in Wilkes-Barre was rocking at the America 250 PA Commonwealth Concert Series. Lady A was incredible. Everybody had a great time. More country news now coming up this afternoon around 4:35 on Cat Country 96.
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0: 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He'll be at PPL Center on Thursday night. Grab your last-minute tickets. It's going to be a great show. And between like 5:30 and 6:30, I'll be playing an hour of Luke Bryan music on your way to the PPL Center to check him out Thursday night. It's going to be awesome. John Morgan's coming up. Also, Keith Urban. 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
2: 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Every day, one thought haunts you. What if I stop? A British medical journal says you'll gain the weight back 4 times faster. So what now? There is an answer. Alex Goen patented hypnosis. In fact, a JAMA study says adding behavior therapy to GLP-1s produced 3 times the results. Hypnosis is behavior therapy, concentrated. And Alex Goen hypnosis is the only U.S. patented hypnosis proven useful by the U.S. Patent Office. 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
15: A better life with Dr. Sanjay Gupta.
16: Few people now have asked me about a TikTok trend that they've come across. It's called 75 Hard. The challenge was created by entrepreneur and author Andy Frisella, who calls it a, quote, transformative mental toughness program and an Ironman for your brain. So here's what it entails. Eat a structured diet with no alcohol, drink a gallon of water, read 10 pages of nonfiction, take a progress photo, and complete 2 45-minute workouts, one of them outdoors, every day for 75 days. Quite a challenge. We asked CNN fitness contributor Dana Santis about this, who reminded us that sustainable fitness isn't about punishment or proving discipline through extremes. It's about building habits that integrate into your lifestyle in a way that feels supportive and repeatable. If you ask me, that's going to be the key to long-term success. I'm Dr. Sanjay Gupta, helping you live a better life.
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There's so many great restaurants on the north side. You might want to check them out. And it's only Monday, so you have a lot of time to check out as many as you can. 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

0: 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You can see Luke Bryan and Jason Aldean on the Double Down Tour co-headlining. You can see them in Vegas. Another national keyword to qualify to win coming up just after 11 o'clock this morning on Cat Country 96. Kenny Chesney, who, by the way, kicked off his Spears shows in Vegas over the weekend. Coming up.
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15: For years, we've been talking about both the positive and negative effects of being on social media. And I would say, by and large, for older adults, social media is net positive. Not all positive, but net positive. Helps them keep in touch with friends and stay social. But for younger people, social media use, especially heavy use, tends to be net negative. In fact, according to this year's World Happiness Report, youth who use social media more than 5 hours a day reported a lower level of well-being. And researchers who study this sort of thing found that many teens wish these platforms didn't even exist, and yet they can't seem to stop using them. Experts we talked to largely suggested two things. Ideally, along with your friend group, take some time offline. Also, try to recurate your algorithm so it shows you posts that'll make you feel good. I'm Dr. Sanjay Gupta, helping you live a better life.
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0: 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That's happening on August 28th. Text HALO, H-A-L-O, to 610-720-9696. Ella Langley coming up. Also, George Strait on the Cat.
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0: Ozempic, Wegovy, GLP-1s. Every day, one thought haunts you. What if I stop? A British medical journal says you'll gain the weight back 4 times faster. So what now? There is an answer. Alex Cohen patented hypnosis. In fact, a JAMA study says adding behavior therapy to GLP-1s produced 3 times the results. Hypnosis is behavior therapy, concentrated. And Alex Cohen hypnosis is the only U.S. patented hypnosis proven useful by the U.S. Patent Office. Ozempic can't talk to your subconscious, where every habit lives. Alex Cohen patented hypnosis does. Engineered to destroy cravings, make you full on half the food, and kill late-night fridge attacks, so no more shots. 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
15: A better life with Dr. Sanjay Gupta.
16: They say consistency is key, but sometimes you just got to switch it up. A new study out of Harvard School of Public Health found that varying your exercise routine could add years to your life. What exercise someone did didn't matter much. What did matter was that all the exercises together worked all the muscle groups in their body. Now, an added benefit to changing things up is it can help you push through the plateau effect. That's when your body gets so efficient at doing something that you actually stop getting better at it. And we know from previous research that specializing in any one sport at a young age can make someone actually more prone to injury. And as experts we talk to point out, even elite athletes switch up things with their workouts, making sure to target strength, cardio, flexibility, balance, and doing that every single week. I'm Dr. Sanjay Gupta, helping you live a better life.

0: 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And Northeast PA, they had the America 250 Commonwealth Concert Series at Kirby Park on Saturday night with Lady A. Thousands and thousands of people. And now the park's back to normal. Great job to whoever cleaned it up. Awesome. It's Jerry Patton in for Sam. We've got Kenny Chesney, Cody Johnson coming up.
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0: Ozempic, Wegovy, GLP-1s. Every day, one thought haunts you. What if I stop? A British medical journal says you'll gain the weight back four times faster. So what now? There is an answer. Alex Goen patented hypnosis. In fact, a JAMA study says adding behavior therapy to GLP-1s produced three times the results. Hypnosis is behavior therapy, concentrated. And Alex Goen hypnosis is the only U.S. patented hypnosis proven useful by the U.S. Patent Office. Ozempic can't talk to your subconscious, where every habit lives. Alex Goen patented hypnosis does. 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
7: A better life with Dr. Sanjay Gupta.
10: There are lots of things you can measure to get an idea of how healthy you are at any given moment. Temperature, heart rate, blood pressure, just to name a few. But how about how healthy you will be and how long you're likely to live? According to a new study out of the University at Buffalo, two simple strength tests are pretty accurate at predicting longevity in older women. One is hand grip strength, and the other is how quickly people can stand up from a seated position without using their arms. By the way, I remember interviewing former President Jimmy Carter when he was quite old and being really impressed how he just popped out of the chair without using his arms. Not a lot of older people can actually do that. But I think the message here is that maintaining strength as you age is going to help you perform everyday activities, but also help you avoid injury and stay independent. I'm Dr. Sanjay Gupta, helping you live a better life.
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He was in Vegas over the weekend opening up his concerts at the Sphere, and he brought on Eric Church, who promptly forgot the words to his song, Springsteen. 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

0: 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It's Jerry Patton, Jason Aldean, and Luke Bryan teaming up. It's the Double Down Tour. They are co-headlining a stadium run, and you can see them in Vegas, baby. Get this now. You get flights, a two-night hotel stay, and tickets to see Aldean and Bryan with special guests John Party and Chase Matthew. Text the national keyword TRAIN, T-R-A-I-N, to 95819 to qualify to win right now. 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
2: 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traveling like I am. It's kind of like you can have a career as big as you want to, as you know, if

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0: Ozempic, Wegovy, GLP-1s. Every day, one thought haunts you. What if I stop? A British medical journal says you'll gain the weight back 4 times faster. So what now? There is an answer. Alex Goen patented hypnosis. In fact, a JAMA study says adding behavior therapy to GLP-1s produced 3 times the results. Hypnosis is behavior therapy, concentrated. And Alex Goen hypnosis is the only U.S. patented hypnosis proven useful by the U.S. Patent Office. Ozempic can't talk to your subconscious, where every habit lives. 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

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We're about 4, 5, 6 weeks away from Music Fest. August 7th, there'll be a Friday night, the second Friday night of Music Fest. He will be on the Wind Creek Steel stage raising his Music Fest mug for the very first time. Parker McCollum, Cat Country 96.

0: Bailey Zimmerman at Cat Country 96, 107.1 at the Poconos, 93.7 and 95.7 at Northeast PA. It's Sherry Penn and Jason Aldean and Luke Bryan coming to Vegas. It's the Double Down Tour. They are going to be there with special guests John Party and Chase Matthew. You could be under the neon lights with them. Another national keyword, the text to qualify to win, coming up just after 2 o'clock with Christy on Cat Country 96. Jason Aldean and Shaboozy are on the way.
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6: By age 35, two-thirds of American men will experience some degree of noticeable hair loss. And by age 50, about 85% of men will have significantly thinning hair. That's according to the American Hair Loss Association. Now, one dermatologist explained that hair loss can either be genetic or it can be triggered by stress, illness, surgery, medications, major life events. No matter the cause, a lot of men, understandably, are frustrated by hair loss because it seems like a loss of control. You can take great care of your scalp by all sorts of expensive lotions and potions, but that might not matter. There are some tried and true medications that might work, like minoxidil or finasteride. But another solution is just shaving it off. And I've heard more and more how liberating this can be for a lot of guys. That's the ultimate control of their appearance. I'm Dr. Sanjay Gupta, helping you live a better life.
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1: It always gets better. 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

0: 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I'm Christy O'Brien with the 2K Cafe for Lunch, brought to you by Two Brothers Junk Removal and Cleanout Services at the number 2brothersjunkremoval.com. Coming up, we've got the first number one for Gretchen Wilson, going back to Sugarland's debut album, and Rascal Flatts kicks things off next.
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7: A better life with Dr. Sanjay Gupta.
8: There are lots of things you can measure to get an idea of how healthy you are at any given moment. Temperature, heart rate, blood pressure, just to name a few. But how about how healthy you will be and how long you're likely to live? According to a new study out of the University at Buffalo, two simple strength tests are pretty accurate at predicting longevity in older women. One is hand grip strength, and the other is how quickly people can stand up from a seated position without using their arms. By the way, I remember interviewing former President Jimmy Carter when he was quite old and being really impressed how he just popped out of the chair without using his arms. Not a lot of older people can actually do that. But I think the message here is that maintaining strength as you age is going to help you perform everyday activities, but also help you avoid injury and stay independent. I'm Dr. Sanjay Gupta, helping you live a better life.
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Going back to 2004 on the 2K Cafe, the year that brought us the Incredibles, the Nintendo DS, and the debut of Sugarland, here's Baby Girl.

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The Bo Sox broke the curse and won the World Series. New TV shows included Lost and Entourage. And Gretchen Wilson made her debut with Redneck Woman.

0: Brad Paisley, I'm Gonna Miss Her, the Fishing Song on KQ 96, 107.1 in the Poconos, and in Northeast PA at 93.7 and 95.7. 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I'm Christy O'Brien. Tomorrow, more zoo stock tickets. 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We will have your chance to win tomorrow morning, 7:40 with Sam. 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
17: A colleague of mine went to a meeting of the Primetime Seniors the other week. There are programs like this all over the country for people in their 60s, 70s, 80s, and beyond to stay active. It's not just something to keep older folks busy. It helps to keep their bodies in shape and their brains sharp. Showing up with a good attitude is a must, and research shows that having the right mindset actually does lead to better physical aging. So if you need some suggestions to boost your positivity, experts we talked to recommended focusing on goals, which can boost your confidence. Practice gratitude, they said. One of the seniors my colleague met told her that just waking up in the morning is, quote, better than the alternative. That's true. Focus on the things you can control. Diet and exercise, and very importantly, surround yourself with positive people, because that can be contagious. I'm Dr. Sanjay Gupta, helping you live a better life.

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Thursday night, Luke Bryan at the PPL Center in Allentown. We're going to be pregaming starting at 5. Jerry will have all Luke songs for your drive there.

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0: That's Taylor Swift, I Knew It, I Knew You, on Cat Country 96, 107.1 in the Poconos, and in Northeast PA, at 93.7 and 95.7. I'm Christy O'Brien. So a couple weeks ago, I told you how Jason Aldean and Luke Bryan were doing a stadium tour, and despite the fact that there's, like, what, three stadiums? Meadowlands, the Bank, the Link, they weren't coming here. Well, since they're not coming here, that hasn't changed. We're going to send you to them. Coming up after 2 today, qualify for a trip to see Jason and Luke out in Las Vegas. We're going to take care of hotel, airfare, concert tickets. What an incredible show you will see. Again, qualify in about an hour. Blake Shelton, up next.
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2: Ozempic, Wegovy, GLP-1s. Every day, one thought haunts you. What if I stop? A British medical journal says you'll gain the weight back 4 times faster. So what now? There is an answer. Alex Goen patented hypnosis. In fact, a JAMA study says adding behavior therapy to GLP-1s produced 3 times the results. Hypnosis is behavior therapy, concentrated. And Alex Goen hypnosis is the only U.S. patented hypnosis proven useful by the U.S. Patent Office. 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
11: A better life with Dr. Sanjay Gupta.
12: They say consistency is key, but sometimes you just gotta switch it up. A new study out of Harvard School of Public Health found that varying your exercise routine could add years to your life. What exercise someone did didn't matter much. What did matter was that all the exercises together worked all the muscle groups in their body. Now, an added benefit to changing things up is it can help you push through the plateau effect. That's when your body gets so efficient at doing something that you actually stop getting better at it. And we know from previous research that specializing in any one sport at a young age can make someone actually more prone to injury. And as experts we talk to point out, even elite athletes switch up things with their workouts, making sure to target strength, cardio, flexibility, balance, and doing that every single week. I'm Dr. Sanjay Gupta, helping you live a better life.

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Back-to-back weeks, it doesn't happen too often. We'll take on the Mets starting tomorrow. Here's Megan Maroney.

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Ella Langley's going to be with Morgan Wallen in Philly on the August 1st date. Here's Be Her.

0: 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I'm Christy O'Brien. 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
13: A better life with Dr. Sanjay Gupta.
14: 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Ask them how the posts in their feed make them feel. These apps are built to be addictive, so kids, all of us in fact, will keep coming back for more, even when we are made to feel worse. It's bizarre. You might need to help your son or daughter reset their algorithm by unfollowing certain accounts and following or interacting with more positive ones. They might need suggestions of other healthier things to do, or to see you leading the way by example and putting your own phone away. In the run-up to bedtime, everyone's phone should go away, no questions asked. And if you need some help sort of, I guess, resetting expectations, try engaging parents of your kids' friends for a more coordinated effort. I'm Dr. Sanjay Gupta, helping you live a better life.
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0: 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I'm Christy O'Brien. We've got your chance to see Jason Aldean and Luke Bryan on their stadium tour. They're not coming here, so we're sending you there to Vegas. Trip for two, hotel, airfare, concert tickets for your chance to win. Text the national keyword BOOTS, B-O-O-T-S, to 95819. We've got some Jason Aldean, one you might hear, coming up next.
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18: 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Ask them how the posts in their feed make them feel. These apps are built to be addictive, so kids, all of us in fact, will keep coming back for more, even when we are made to feel worse. It's bizarre. You might need to help your son or daughter reset their algorithm by unfollowing certain accounts and following or interacting with more positive ones. They might need suggestions of other healthier things to do, or to see you leading the way by example and putting your own phone away. In the run-up to bedtime, everyone's phone should go away, no questions asked. And if you need some help, sort of, I guess, resetting expectations, try engaging parents of your kids' friends for a more coordinated effort. I'm Dr. Sanjay Gupta, helping you live a better life.

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0: 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I'm Christy O'Brien. We've got Chris Stapleton tickets all week. 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
13: A better
8: Better Life with Dr. Sanjay Gupta.
13: They say consistency is key, but sometimes you just got to switch it up. A new study out of Harvard School of Public Health found that varying your exercise routine could add years to your life. What exercise someone did didn't matter much. What did matter was that all the exercises together worked all the muscle groups in their body. Now, an added benefit to changing things up is it can help you push through the plateau effect. That's when your body gets so efficient at doing something that you actually stop getting better at it. And we know from previous research that specializing in any one sport at a young age can make someone actually more prone to injury. And as experts we talk to point out, even elite athletes switch up things with their workouts, making sure to target strength, cardio, flexibility, balance, and doing that every single week. I'm Dr. Sanjay Gupta, helping you live a better life.
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Sal Williams in for Jerry this afternoon. He's got your chance to see Jason Aldean and Luke Bryan in Vegas qualify after 5.

Lies rolling wheels and shifting gears round that Jersey turnpike. Barney stopped me with his gun 10 minutes after midnight. Said, sir, you broke the limit in his rusty old truck. I don't know about that accent, son. This word

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0: 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It's Sal in for Jerry Padden. 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
6: Breinigsville 222 stopped in both directions at Breinigsville Road. We've got reports of an accident. 22 westbound, usual delays between 378 and Airport Road. 78 westbound, slow between 33 and Hellertown. Also seeing delays in east and westbound between New Jersey and 611. No problems on 33 or 80. If you see a traffic problem, call our toll-free tip line, 855-ROAD-TIP. I'm Christy O'Brien.
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24: A better life with Dr. Sanjay Gupta.
25: Few people now have asked me about a TikTok trend that they've come across. It's called 75 Hard. The challenge was created by entrepreneur and author Andy Frisella, who calls it a, quote, transformative mental toughness program and an Ironman for your brain. So here's what it entails. Eat a structured diet with no alcohol, drink a gallon of water, read 10 pages of nonfiction, take a progress photo, and complete 2 45-minute workouts, one of them outdoors, every day for 75 days. Quite a challenge. We asked CNN fitness contributor Dana Santis about this, who reminded us that sustainable fitness isn't about punishment or proving discipline through extremes. It's about building habits that integrate into your lifestyle in a way that feels supportive and repeatable. If you ask me, that's going to be the key to long-term success. I'm Dr. Sanjay Gupta, helping you live a better life.
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It's Cat Country 96, Ella Langley and Morgan Wallen.

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0: John Morgan, Kid Myself, Cat Country 96, 107.1 in the Poconos, 93.7 and 95.7 in Northeast PA. We have another Wing Wednesday coming up with Malone at Diner 248 in Easton. He's over there every Wednesday from 3 until 5 with $9.60 wing specials. And maybe there's something you've always wanted to ask Sam Malone. You can pin him down and ask him pretty much anything you want. And we'll see what the answer he gives you is. But stop by and see him. He'll be looking for you Wednesday, 3 until 5 at Diner 248 in Easton, right off Route 248 with Cat Country 96.
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4: On the turnpike, we've got an accident southbound before Mahoning Valley. That's blocking the left lane. 22 westbound, jam between 378 and Airport Road. 78 westbound, delays between 33 and Hellertown. No problems on 309 or 222. If you see a traffic problem, call our toll-free tip line, 855-ROAD-TIP. I'm Christy O'Brien.
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17: Few people now have asked me about a TikTok trend that they've come across. It's called 75 Hard. The challenge was created by entrepreneur and author Andy Frisella, who calls it a, quote, transformative mental toughness program and an Ironman for your brain. So here's what it entails. Eat a structured diet with no alcohol, drink a gallon of water, read 10 pages of nonfiction, take a progress photo, and complete 2 45-minute workouts, one of them outdoors, every day for 75 days. quite a challenge. We asked CNN fitness contributor Dana Santis about this, who reminded us that sustainable fitness isn't about punishment or proving discipline through extremes. It's about building habits that integrate into your lifestyle in a way that feels supportive and repeatable. If you ask me, that's going to be the key to long-term success. I'm Dr. Sanjay Gupta, helping you live a better life.
5: 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Alex Goen patented hypnosis. In fact, a JAMA study says adding behavior therapy to GLP-1s produced 3 times the results. Hypnosis is behavior therapy, concentrated. And Alex Goen hypnosis is the only U.S. patented hypnosis proven useful by the U.S. Patent Office. 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

Luke Bryan, Someone Else Calling You Baby on Cat Country 96. He's going to be at the PPL Center on Thursday night, so Jerry's going to be doing all Luke right after the top five at five on Thursdays. 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

0: 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It's Sal in for Jerry Patton. We have your chance to see Chris Stapleton down at Freedom Works Pavilion in Camden coming up on August 28th with special guest Carter Faith. 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
4: Dealing with the usual delays this afternoon, 22 westbound stop and go between 512 and Airport Road, 33 northbound jammed at 22, 7th Gate westbound delays between Hallertown and Summit Lawn due to that road work. No problems on 309 or 222. If you see a traffic problem, call our toll-free tip line, 855-ROAD-TIP. I'm Christy O'Brien.
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21: A better life with Dr. Sanjay Gupta.
22: A colleague of mine went to a meeting of the primetime seniors the other week. There are programs like this all over the country for people in their 60s, 70s, 80s, and beyond to stay active. It's not just something to keep older folks busy. It helps to keep their bodies in shape and their brains sharp. Showing up with a good attitude is a must, and research shows that having the right mindset actually does lead to better physical aging. So if you need some suggestions to boost your positivity, experts we talked to recommended focusing on goals, which can boost your confidence. Practice gratitude, they said. One of the seniors my colleague met told her that just waking up in the morning is, quote, better than the alternative. That's true. Focus on the things you can control. Diet and exercise. And very importantly, surround yourself with positive people, because that can be contagious. I'm Dr. Sanjay Gupta, helping you live a better life.
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If you're looking to go to the beach this summer, August 12th might be a good day to do it. Down at the Jenks Club in Point Pleasant Beach, Graylin James is going to be there. 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
8: For the most part, things are looking good this afternoon. 22 westbound, usual delays at Airport Road. 78 westbound, stop and go at Summit Lawn through the construction. 33 northbound, delays at 22. No problems on 80 or 380. We're accident-free on the turnpike. If you see a traffic problem, call their toll-free tip line, 855-ROAD-TIP. I'm Christy O'Brien.
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20: For decades, the prevailing wisdom for someone who's had a heart attack has been to put them on beta blockers for the rest of their life. But new research suggests that might not be necessary, and that the benefits of these medications probably taper off after a year or two. On the whole, and for the average person, beta blockers are very safe and very effective. But, as with any medication, they can come with a cost. A financial one, and also potential side effects. We're talking about things like fatigue, dizziness, dry mouth, dry eyes. I want to be clear when I say that you absolutely should talk to your doctor before starting or stopping any medication. Point is, if you're years out from a heart attack and you're in otherwise good health, you might want to ask your doctor about discontinuing beta blockers. You want to, of course, keep up a healthy lifestyle, diet, exercise, and sleep. I'm Dr. Sanjay Gupta, helping you live a better life.

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Country Girl, Luke Bryan on Cat Country 96. He's going to be at the PPL Center Thursday night, so Jerry's going to be doing all Luke. Also, while you're driving to the show, be sure you have Cat Country 96 on. That's going to start right after the top five at 5 Thursday.

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0: 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That one coming in at number 4, Parker McCollum's Killing Me. 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
2: 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And I think it was really inspired by me growing up loving Toby Keith. And I remember when we wrote it thinking, this sounds like something Toby Keith would have came up with. And that's always a good judge of whether or not a song's any good.

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3: Some slow spots this afternoon, but just dealing with the usual delays. 22 westbound jammed at Airport Road. Eastbound slow between Cedar Crest and MacArthur. 78 westbound delays at Summit Lawn through the construction. 33 northbound stop and go at 22. Also delays northbound at 248. No problems on 80 or the turnpike. If you see a traffic problem, call our toll-free tip line, 855-ROAD-TIP. I'm Christy O'Brien.
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6: 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Every day, one thought haunts you. What if I stop? A British medical journal says you'll gain the weight back 4 times faster. 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Alex Goen patented hypnosis. In fact, a JAMA study says adding behavior therapy to GLP-1s produced 3 times the results. Hypnosis is behavior therapy concentrated. 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
12: A Better Life with Dr. Sanjay Gupta.
15: By age 35, two-thirds of American men will experience some degree of noticeable hair loss. And by age 50, about 85% of men will have significantly thinning hair. That's according to the American Hair Loss Association. 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No matter the cause, a lot of men, understandably, are frustrated by hair loss because it seems like a loss of control. You can take great care of your scalp by all sorts of expensive lotions and potions, but that might not matter. 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That's the ultimate control of their appearance. I'm Dr. Sanjay Gupta, helping you live a better life.
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It's the top five of five on Cat Country 96, the five most requested songs of the day. Lainey Wilson, Phone, Keys, and Wallet coming in at number three. That one, Luke Bryan, Be By You, coming in at number two. And the number one most requested song today, George Burge featuring Luke Bryan. It's Ride, Ride, Ride on Cat Country 96.

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0: Jordan Davis, I Ain't Saying, Cat Country 96, 107.1 in the Poconos, 93.7 and 95.7 in Northeast PA. Malone and his usual hangout Wednesday. He'll be over at Diner 248 for Wing Wednesday, $9.60 wing specials. He hangs out from 3 until 5 every week, and he's going to be packing plenty of cat swag. He's going to have some concert tickets for you and everything, so he'll tell us all about that when he checks in, but you should just drive by and see him anyway. 3 until 5 at Diner 248 in Easton with Cat Country 96.
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2: Dealing with the usual delays, 22 westbound stop and go at Airport Road, eastbound delays between Cedar Crest and 15th. 78 westbound, stop and go at Summit Lawn due to road work. Also seeing delays westbound between 33 and Hellertown. No problems on 33 or 80. We're looking good on the turnpike. If you see a traffic problem, call our toll-free tip line, 855-ROAD-TIP. I'm Christy O'Brien.
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18: You know, summer is a great time to re-examine how much time your kids are spending on social media, along with what they are seeing and who they are engaging with. Ask them how the posts in their feed make them feel. These apps are built to be addictive, so kids, all of us in fact, will keep coming back for more, even when we are made to feel worse. It's bizarre. You might need to help your son or daughter reset their algorithm by unfollowing certain accounts and following or interacting with more positive ones. They might need suggestions of other healthier things to do, or to see you leading the way by example and putting your own phone away. In the run-up to bedtime, everyone's phone should go away, no questions asked. And if you need some help, sort of, I guess, resetting expectations, try engaging parents of your kids' friends for a more coordinated effort. 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

0: 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It's Sal in for Jerry Padden. Chris Stapleton doing a massive tour. One of the stops bringing him to Freedom Workers Pavilion in Camden coming up in August. That'll be August 28th. He'll have special guest Carter Faith with him. If you want to go to the show for free, or at least get yourself in the running for free tickets, text HALO to 610-720-9696. 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
21: 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Got the

Luke Bryan on Cat Country 96. He'll be at the PPL Center Thursday night. So Jerry's going to be doing all Luke while you're getting ready to drive to the show. That's going to start right after the top five at five on Thursday on Cat Country 96. John Party boots off on the Cat.

Kenny Chesney, he's in the middle of a residency at the Sphere in Vegas. 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
0: Alex Gowen patented hypnosis. 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
17: A colleague of mine went to a meeting of the primetime seniors the other week.
2: 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It's not just something to keep older folks busy. It helps to keep their bodies in shape and their brains sharp. Showing up with a good attitude is a must, and research shows that having the right mindset actually does lead to better physical aging. So if you need some suggestions to boost your positivity, experts we talked to recommended focusing on goals, which can boost your confidence. Practice gratitude, they said. One of the seniors my colleague met told her that just waking up in the morning is, quote, better than the alternative. That's true. Focus on the things you can control. Diet and exercise, and very importantly, surround yourself with positive people, because that can be contagious. I'm Dr. Sanjay Gupta, helping you live a better life.
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